0: Yo, man.
1: Yo.
0: Open up, man.
1: Yo, what do you want, man?
0: My girl just caught me.
1: You made her catch you?
0: I don't know how I let this happen.
1: With who?
0: The girl next door, you know? I don't know what to do.
1: Said it wasn't you.
0: All right.

0: Radio Duisburg.
1: Wir spielen die Hits im besten Mix.
2: They say the holy water's watered down, and this town's lost its face.

0: got something I want to talk about.
1: Let's get it started in here.